0: 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Travel in your fantasy. Close your eyes and let your mind fly high. Industrial energy. The dimension of the new world. Future of the things to be. 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
1: Ein sehr langes Intro, aber jetzt starte ich. Hallo und guten Abend, guten Morgen und herzlich willkommen zur Mai-Ausgabe des Sounds of

In the blackness of space, the faint pressure of starlight gradually compresses billions of tiny particles into a tremendous cloud of dust and gas. For millions of years, this cloud contracts with the growing pull of gravity, until in the hot, glowing center, the sun is born.

Earth begins to cool and shrink, its molten crust pouring out dense clouds of steam and carbon dioxide. In these primeval vapors, the stage of life is set. Steam condenses to rain. For centuries, great torrents of water tear at the rocky face of the earth, creating the vast ocean. For centuries, rich salts and minerals.

我が祖父に向かえる。

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Your radio is tuned into Star's End. I'm your host for Star's End. My name is Chuck Van Zyl. Here in the studio, every Saturday night into Sunday morning, from 1 until 6 a.m. Thank you very much for tuning in and for listening throughout this evening and into this morning. Well, coming up during this opening set of Star's End, we'll listen to a couple of new releases. One of them is quite long. It's from a recent release by Ian Boddy, where he, I guess he has reimagined several of the earlier Din releases and remixed them and made them into really interesting tracks outside of their original release. It's called Reimagined. We'll hear that coming up during this first hour of Star's End. But the show opens with Transponder from their new album. It's called Codex Lumina. There's a track called Umbral Exodus opening up Star's End.

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I'm your host for Stars End. My name is Chuck Van Zyl, and I'll take a few moments now to go through the playlist for that opening segment. Closing out that hour, we heard a track by Chuck Johnson called Spiralic. As far as I know, this track is only available through a subscription series to the label Across the Horizon. And this label has been releasing

EPs for a year or so, I guess, featuring artists that they find artists that align with the label's outlook and vision. So this album is called Across the Horizon Volume 2 Drop 4. So I guess if you subscribe to this series of releases throughout the year, you get you will receive access, or you'll get access to these previously unreleased tracks by a wide range of musicians. This one featured Chuck Johnson and a few others. Also in that set, another anthology. This one is called Tidal Shifts Reimagine EP. And it's from a label called Music for the Sea. We heard a track by Ura. That's Federico Chiesa. He has a really interesting YouTube channel where he demonstrates and reviews electronic instruments. And he releases music under the name Ura. And we heard his track Tides at Bay of Fundy. In this label, in this, what I think will be a series of Tidal Shift releases, invites artists to give voice to the ocean through art, science, and deep listening. That according to their website. So just before that, we heard a really long track, about 30 minutes, by Ian Boddy. Well, actually, it's a little more complicated than that, I guess. Ian has been going back over the many releases that his Din Records label has put out. And he went back to, he takes the various elements of these albums and has been reimagining them. It's not a straight remix or remastering. According to the notes of the website, he really goes in and I guess the way the sounds or the way the various elements of these releases strike him, he fashions them into entirely new releases. And so this new album is called Din Reimagined Volume 1. Now these tracks had been released periodically through Ian's Patreon page, which is like a subscription that meant to support this artist. But now this album, Din Reimagined Volume 1, features 5 30-minute tracks where Ian goes back to earlier releases and works on them and does something even more creative with them. So the track that we heard is called Art of Surrender, and it started out as an album in 2003 on the Din Records label called Art of Sacrifice by DB Chaos, and that's the musician Dave Hickman. So Ian went back, and I guess he had the original files, and he completely reworked that album into that 30-minute piece, Art of Surrender, which we heard in that set of Star's End. And the set began with Transponder from Codex Lumina, a new release on the Exosphere label. We heard the track Umbral Exodus. Coming up during this set of Star's End, we'll hear two tracks by Brendan Pollard.
from recent releases. He put out two albums on May 1st. They're called Lost Volume 1 and Lost Volume 2, and they present various tracks that, for one reason or another, never quite made it out into the world. Either they were lost or corrupted somehow, but Brendan has done a great job of retrieving these older obscure pieces and releasing them as two albums. Please read my review of Lost Volume 1 and 2 on the update page of the Star's End website. That's at www.starsend.org. So we'll hear Brendan's music coming up during this segment, but we open up this part of Star's End with Martin Sturzer from his album Starfields. This track is called Gravitational Field.

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My name is Chuck Van Zyl. I'm host of Star's End, and coming out of that last segment, we heard a track by Subtractive LAD. That's the Canadian multi-instrumentalist Stephen Hummel. And he has been releasing an EP every month for the last couple of months, and looks like he will continue to do that. We heard the title track to his A Break in the Weather. That came out of Dream Sequence from the album Nebbia. We heard a track called Aldebaran. And that came out of two tracks by Brendan Pollard, both from recent releases. On May 1st, Brendan released two albums, Lost Volume 1 and Volume 2. So from Lost Volume 2, we heard Drive Reprise. And from Volume 1, we heard Debris. They were mixed together. You can read my album review of Lost Volume 1 and 2 on the update page of the Star's End website. That's at www.starsend.org. Just click on Update. You'll find my review as well as

links to some other album reviews I did by works by Brendan Pollard, as well as a link back to Brendan's website. But back to the playlist, also in that hour we heard Grant Beasley from his new one called Stellar Remnants. It's out on Exosphere. We heard Outward Failure from that. And the set began with a pretty long track by Martin Sturzer, who has earlier this year released an album called Starfields. And from that we heard a piece called Gravitational Field. Well, coming up in this next segment, we'll hear music from the 1970s, which is when Star's End first made its appearance here on WXPN back in the mid-1970s, marking 50-year anniversary this year. So we'll start off this set with Vangelis from the Apocalypse de Animal and the track La Mer Recommence here on Star's End.

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I'm your host for Star's End. My name is Chuck Van Zyl. And all the music from that last set was originally released back around when Star's End first began airing here on WXPN back in the 1970s. Closing out that set, we heard part one of Meditation by Eberhard Schoner. That came out in 1974 and was reissued a few times over the years, but it originally was out in 74. And before that, from the first Ashra Temple album, we heard Jenseits from Join In, which was the first Ashra Temple album. It came out in 1973. And Tangerine Dream from their live album, Ashra Temple album. It came out in 1973. And Tangerine Dream from their live album, Encore. Before that, we heard Cherokee Lane. And that album was released in 1977. And up at the top of that set, we heard a short track by Vangelis from The Apocalypse des Animaux. The piece translates into The Sea Begun Again. Please see a playlist for this broadcast of Star's End on the website. That's at www.starsend.org. Once in the directory of playlists, look for 6/14/26. That's the date of this broadcast. Coming up during this set of music, we'll hear a few tracks, a few live tracks by Steve Roach from his latest release. It's called La Rosa, live in Tucson, 2025. But this set begins with Variant. That's a musician named Stephen Mitchell, who has a new album out on Quiet Details called While the Universe Sleeps. And this track is entitled Astral Sailing here on Star's End.

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My name is Chuck Van Zyl. I'm your host for Star's End. Taking a moment now to go over the tracks that we've been listening to during the last segment. And as you could tell, that was a live album that just finished up there at the end of that set. We heard four tracks from the recent release by Steve Roach. It's a double CD. It's called La Rosa Live in Tucson 2025. And at the end of that concert, Steve concluded with Structures from Silence, and right before that, something called This Moment of Today, preceded by Bliss Current, and also a couple live tracks from Dreamtime Return, Magnificent Gallery, and Circular Ceremony. And also in that set, an artist called Variant, whose given name is Stephen Mitchell. And Stephen has a new album out on the Quiet Details label called While the Universe Sleeps, and we heard a lengthy track off of that, a piece entitled Astral Sailing. Coming up during this set of Star's End, we'll hear a track from the recent release by Ascendant. This duo has a new album out called Regenesis. And also a track by Yolanda Moleta from her album Oceanine. Each of the tracks on this album is in collaboration with another artist, and it's been fascinating to listen to these works as the weeks go by. We'll also hear a track off the new album by Sus. It's called Counting Sunsets. It's out on the Northern Spy label. But we'll start off this segment with a track from the recent album by Mind Phaser. That's the electronic musician Felix Perez, who has a new self-released album out called Dark Electronic Suite, and we'll hear part four off of that here now on Star's End.

You are tuned into Star's End, broadcasting live from public radio station WXPN in Philadelphia. In the background, we're listening to Anthenia. That's a music project by Brad Deschamps, who has a new one out on Journarium called Air Signs, and this track is called Thorns, which came out of a short track by Tom Eaton and his friend Vin Downs. They have a new album together called Until the Light Was Gone, and off of that we heard The Dove, which came out of Sus, from their recent release on the Northern Spy label. It's called Counting Sunsets. We heard Sunset 7. Yolanda Moleta before that from Oceanine, and the track Their Voices Rise Above the Waves. That track is, every track on this album is a collaboration between Yolanda and someone else. This one was a collaboration with a group called Yellow Belly. That's Dominique Finnegan and Rob Bryant. And before that, Christina Roof from a recent release on Iapetus Media. It's called To Disentangle Time. And we heard her track Chimera's Ear. Ascendant, before that, that's the duo of Chris Bryant and Don Tyler. They have a new one out on their Sinfera label. Their release is called Regenesis, and we heard Echoes of the Source off of that. And the set began with a pretty long track by Mind Phaser, our friend Felix Perez, something from his latest album, Dark Electronic Suite. We heard Part 4. And that will bring this week's broadcast of Star's End to its conclusion. Thanks very much for listening. My name is Chuck Van Zyl. I'm your host. I'll be back again next week and every Saturday night into Sunday morning for another live broadcast of Star's End. That's from 1 to 6 a.m. here over the airwaves of WXPN in Philadelphia. Please stay tuned. Coming up next is Sleepy Hollow with your host, Chuck.

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Ladies and gentlemen, coming at you loud, live, and direct from the darkest depths of your imagination. Welcome to tonight's entertainment.

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0: Too much vodka. 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
1: Okay.
2: This song was written by an old friend of mine in the old days of Queen touring years and years and years and years ago. We used to tour about 9 months of the year and most of it in America. And we had a band with us called Kansas. Fantastic guys from Kansas, of course. And they did a lot of very up-tempo stuff, but they did also beautiful ballads, and this is one of them. It's called Dust in the Wind.

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0: So, wir kommen jetzt mal zu Metallica. 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
1: Should we play a little more?
2: Okay. I think they said yes.
3: Thank God.
2: Seven count.
4: Come on, mix it up.
2: No, don't.

0: beautiful and creepy. I like it. All right. Are you still out there? Hey, there you are. Hey, where are you guys from? Yep. Been there. Cool. Probably from all over the place, man. Very cool. Hi. Thanks. Is that for us? Oh, thank you. Oh.
1: Is it ticking?
0: It's not ticking. No. That's not even funny. Oh, yeah, it is.
2: So, wir kommen jetzt zu Blutengel Wrestling, the year.
0: All right. I love bees.

Well, this week's broadcast of Star's End is part of WXPN's Winter 2026 fundraising effort. So actually, I was privileged to be invited to be on WXPN's morning show this past Thursday, February 19th, from 8 until 10 a.m. I was here in the studio at that ungodly hour. Just kidding, I'm a night owl, so getting up that early is quite a challenge. But I made it in here and spent a wonderful 2 hours on the air with our morning show host, Kristen Curtis, where we, ultimately we were able to make the goal. We got, 100 people came through with donations, thus opening a challenge grant for the radio station, which really helped out a lot. So thanks to everyone who called in and took part, did their part in the fundraiser on the 21st of February, a couple days ago. Well, that was the 19th of February, sorry. Anyway, that was an unforgettable experience. I really enjoyed my time on the air with Kristen, and really appreciate her efforts and professionalism. That's the only way we really got through it. I had never done anything like that before, so I was quite taken with how well everything ran. So thanks, Kristen, and thanks to everyone who called in or who went online and made a donation during that morning show. So I was one of the reasons I was on that day was because the because Star's End, our favorite radio program here on WXPN, is marking its 50th anniversary. And so we have some special thank you gifts available to those making a donation. 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I haven't seen one of these yet, but you can see a mock-up of it on the donation page at xpn.org. 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It's called the Electrical Spectacle, and this is the third year in a row I'm presenting a member event in conjunction with the Star's End radio show. So this one will be held on Saturday, April 25th, includes a light refreshment and a reception right here in the performance studio at XPN. And it will feature performances and demos and discussions with four of our prominent local electronic musicians. The four are Shaka Benson, Sandy James, June Lopez, and Ian Steyer. We'll be here each performing short concerts and taking your questions and providing demos. But you have to register. 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You'll see the premiums available there. But if you want to, write in the comments, Electrical Spectacle, or just let me know what you think of the program, why you're making a donation, and if the program has any special meaning to you.

After 50 years, I imagine there are a great many of you out there. In fact, I'm starting to meet children and grandchildren of people who listened to Star's End all those years ago. But the reason this program is still on the air after all these years, for one thing, it has remained relevant all these years. 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I mean, I might ask you to listen to some weird, far-out space music or avant-garde electronic music sometimes, but pretty much that's it, except once a year I come on the air and ask you to do your part as a public radio listener and support WXPN. So there's a phone number you can call, 1-800-565-WXPN, or go online at xpn.org. So I have brought in some vinyl tonight. There's no playlist up because I'm really just improvising an entire five-hour program, but actually that's the way the program was done when I first started back all those years ago. When Star's End first came on the air in 1976, the DJs, of which there were several hosts over those early years, would just go through our record library and pick out some stuff that seemed plausible or interesting to play, and then just produce a completely improvised set all night long. So anyway, I'll be doing that tonight. I think we're going to go now and listen to some music by the Nightcrawlers, a very influential group to me and to lots of people here in the Philadelphia area. Back in the early 80s, they released their own LP, a self-titled LP just called the Nightcrawlers, and they produced it. They did hire a studio to record it, but they did everything else themselves. You know, the cover art, came up with all this great music, four great space music tracks. And that was very meaningful to me and a lot of other people through those early days here in Philadelphia, going to see a concert by this group and being able to air their music on Star's End. 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But it's just as easy to go online to the XPN website at www.xpn.org. And there you'll find some information about the thank you gifts that are available. Also, if you want to check out the update page of the Star's End website, you can see some notes about this broadcast, including a link to more information about the electrical spectacle event I was trying to describe. There's only room for 40 people at this event, so everyone making a donation during this broadcast of Star's End will definitely be sent an invitation and have the opportunity to attend. Well, here's a note. Make sure your email preferences allow for emails from WXPN. Otherwise, it might be hard to get one of these invitations that I'm going on about. But thanks to everyone who has supported the program, whether you called in on the morning show this past Thursday when I was sitting in with Kristen, or whether you're doing it this evening, thank you. I'm really moved by the support from over these many years of hosting the show and being here on the air, asking for you to help. So I'm very, very grateful. I hope that comes through. So you be the next one. Just a few people can make a difference in this realm of public radio. So we're hoping that the people listening to Star's End will
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XPN.org. So this track we're listening to by the Nightcrawlers, it's called Tanzwut. And this group featured Peter Gulch and his brother Tom Gulch and Dave Lunt. So while this music's playing, please contemplate the history of Star's End and your place in it. 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

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I'm Chuck Van Zyl, your host, and we just heard a track by the Nightcrawlers from their first LP, self-titled. You should really look into this group if you are unfamiliar with them, but I guess if you're an avid Star's End listener, you'll know plenty about this group, as they have been a big positive influence on these airwaves, at least on the Star's End airwaves, since the 1980s when they first emerged. So we heard the track Tanzvut from their first LP. This was reissued as a double CD by Mannequin Records back in the 90s. But as far as I know, both of these releases are out of print and hard to find. But we can hear them regularly here on Star's End. 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Click on Update. But you won't find a playlist there, because I'm just imagining the playlist as the minutes and hours click away here on Star's End. So we, as usual, we'll be listening to the program together live. So thanks to everyone who has already called in. I'll try to read some names and comments here. Thanks to Rod Scott from Alabama, from Birmingham, Hoover area, and Rod comments, "This annual renewal of my support for XPN is made joyfully because I am a fan of your radio program Star's End, and I'm also a fan of Chuck Van Zyl." Hey, thanks, Rod. "This program is historic in nature and galactic in impact. Long may it play on WXPN. Chuck's wise curation of current ambient and space music is educational, meaningful, and inspirational. Peace." Wow, Rod, that is really a nice comment. Thank you. And also, I'm just happy that you get the program all the way down in Alabama, in your region of the country, and also that you get the purpose of public radio. You kind of summarized what this great endeavor is all about. Let me see, I have been fortunate to be able to open up the database here and look and see who has made a donation. And while I'm scrolling through here, I will thank our fantastic engineering department with John Bartol for bailing me out and making sure I was able to access this stuff. So here's a remark. "I look forward to Star's End every Saturday evening, Sunday morning. I have been a longtime listener to the show and its predecessors since the mid-1990s. And that's from Paulson Gregory and Thomas Jane Household. Let's see if I can find another. And they're from they're listening from Pittsburgh. And let's see. Well, these donations all came in before Star's End actually got on the air. They were from earlier in the day. And many of these folks took advantage of the Star's End mug and keychain, commemorative 50th anniversary keychain. And here's someone, let's see, L.V. Klein from Brooklyn, New York, just made the comment,
the mug. All right, well, now you can have a coffee out of that mug while you are listening or trying to stay up to listen to Star's End here on the East Coast. But I should point out that this part of the Star's End experience, these fundraisers that, well, I just do them once a year. Other radio stations and other shows are on with more frequency. But here on Star's End, it's just once a year. Just in February, usually, I'm here asking for you to help out. 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And that's what I'm asking you of you tonight. 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So here, I think I missed this guy, James O'Connor from Philadelphia, has been a longtime listener, and James will soon be getting a Star's End mug and viewfinder keychain, as that's what he donated at that amount. And his comment has been listening to Star's End since the very beginning. Nothing else like it on the radio. Well, gee, that's nice. You've been listening to it longer than I have, James, because I only started listening after it has already started to broadcast here on WXPN, and I was so motivated by the music that I came down and got involved with the station as a volunteer, and I'm still here 46 years later. So thanks to everyone who has called in or gone online and made a donation to Star's End. Let's see, I have another record here somewhere. Let's listen to this one. This is Tangerine Dream from the album Stratosphere. And I think this album was released the same year Star's End began, 1976.

Your radio is receiving Star's End, broadcasting live from public radio station WXPN in Philadelphia. I'm Chuck Van Zyl, your host. And I'm doing something here I never do. I'm just going to let this next track play through from this great album by Tangerine Dream, Stratosphere. We just heard the track, the title track from that album, and I can remember buying my LP. I have it here somewhere in the studio, using the CD now, but I did bring my LP, which I remember buying down at Third Street Jazz all those, well, quite a long time ago. I'm on the air tonight asking you to please help out during WXPN's Winter Fund Drive, and also to show your support of Star's End, which is marking its 50th anniversary. This program goes all the way back to the 70s. I was just in a meeting the other day at the radio station, and I had the good fortune to sit next to Dan Reed, and we were talking about, it just came out of the blue, just talked about what an incredible era the 1970s was for all kinds of music. And that was the era when Star's End was first aired here on WXPN, going back to that really magical era of the 70s with so many, there's so many great rock releases and so many great movements that arose, but one of them was this space music, this cosmic music, this offshoot of kraut rock that was more cerebral and spacey. 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All the information is right there. But if you'd rather, you can call. We have a phone number too. It's 1-800-565-WXPN. 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Usually I don't mention too many real-world events here on Star's End. We're fortunate to be able to be apart from that, but I have to mention that XPN and many other public radio stations are in the hole for a serious amount of money, what with the late last year, the government rescinded or took back quite a bit of money that was slated for public radio by abolishing the Corporation for Public Broadcasting. And so while it's, was a notable news item in recent times, this is a challenge for every year, actually, from here on out, that XPN has to come up with another $500,000 or $600,000 a year to make up for this loss. So I can't, I know I can't do that here on Star's End, but we should do our part. We should make ourselves known that we are part of this radio station and that we appreciate this time slot, this history of the program that has been on the air here for 50 years. So thank you to everyone who has called in or going online and made a donation. 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And everyone making a donation tonight on Star's End will be among the first people to receive an invitation to a free event here at XPN. It's called the Electrical Spectacle. It's happening on Saturday, April 25th from 7 p.m. until 10 p.m. here in the Performance Studio. And this is the third year I've been providing some special event for our members. This one will feature four local electronic musicians giving brief performances and demonstrations and talking about how their electronic equipment works in the modular synthesizer realm. So let's see, I'm going to play some vinyl now. Oh no, I don't, can't, not that one. Let's see. Yeah, I set it up right. I brought in my old Michael Garrison album in the region of Sun Return.
Now, unfortunately, I don't have the original first pressing of this. I guess I was late to the party and I missed that eventually initial run of this album. Sold out by the time I got myself down to Third Street Jazz to buy a copy. So I have the second edition. This album is called In the Regions of Sun Return by Michael Garrison. And we're going to listen to side one, track one, called To the Other Side of the Sky. So I'm real happy to be bringing you this music. Hopefully you'll enjoy all the music tonight, but especially this wonderful early track by Michael Garrison. And while we're listening, please keep the donations coming in, xpn.org. And thanks very much.

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I'm your host for Star's End. My name is Chuck Van Zyl. And this broadcast is going to be spent fundraising on the air, so it's not like a typical Star's End where we get a five-hour mix of space music. But I am playing some significant works tonight from out of the past, just to give an illustration of the history of this program, which is marking its 50th anniversary this year in 2026. Many of these older releases were new when this program first aired, or even when I started to host it. I was a Star's End listener, and when, every year XPN used to, back in the late 70s, early 80s, WXPN used to host open houses for the community to come.

and some training and an audition. And that spring, I went on the air with Star's End along with several other community volunteers who were DJs on the air. So this program was actually founded by two Penn students, and their names are Steve Pross and John DiLiberto. Now, John is still on the air here at WXPN with his syndicated program, Echoes, which airs weeknights at midnight. But now, after all these years, I am still helming this program, and to great effect, I think. There has been so much new music coming out over the years, and the meaning of this program has just deepened as the years have gone by. For you and for me, I hope. 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Usually there's just automation running, some syndicated program, but here at WXPN for 50 years, Star's End has been in this time slot, presenting live mix of space music from across many different generations, outlooks, and perspectives. So I always thought I was successful as a presenter of this program if I was able to incorporate more than just space music or Berlin School sequencer music, if I could also include some of the other forms of ethereal and innovative music to try to illustrate the power of this ethereal style or this mindset that is way outside of the mainstream. And so I feel very fortunate to be able to be here every week and listen to this music with you live over the air. So I hope you feel the same way. 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And thanks to everyone who has already done so. The idea of public radio, along with all this great music and discovery that XPN has been providing you for all these many years, you're a big part of this mission, not just as a listener, but as the supporter of our endeavor here. I know it's a heck of a way to run a business, isn't it? To just give away your service for free and hope that people will pay as they go along or after receiving the benefit of the service. But that's what XPN and that's what the public radio model is. Half of our funding comes from you, the listener, from the community. And so far, it's worked out pretty good. I hope it continues to do so. So please make sure this program hears from you, that XPN knows that Star's End can receive a significant listener support. And please accept my thanks for doing your part as a public radio listener. All right, so I have another track queued up here. I'm improvising a broadcast tonight. I don't have, I just have a whole slew of LPs and CDs here. So this one that's coming up now was recorded live at the Gatherings Concert Series back in November of 2009 when Mark Shreve and Ian Boddy came across from the UK to perform at the Gatherings. They, after that, some months after that concert, they

released an album called Church, which included most all of the tracks that they played over at St. Mary's as part of that evening of music at the gatherings. I should also point out that that duo came here to WXPN and played live on the air. Looking back on that night, it's a miracle that everything worked out, but it sure did. So I'll play a track I'm particularly fond of from Church. It's like track number 2. It's called Bliss Plane.

is listening. Your radio is receiving Star's End. You are listening to me, Chuck Van Zyl, on the air tonight asking for donations to help WXPN with the Winter 2026 Fund Drive. Thanks to everyone who has already called in and helped out and done your part to make sure the radio station is able to continue on. We just heard a great track, live track, as you could tell. By the duo Arc. And this is when Ian Boddy and Mark Shreve came across from the UK to play live at the Gatherings concert series here in Philadelphia. And after that, they played live on Star's End.

And soon after that, they released a live album called Church. And we just heard a track from it. We heard, actually, I think that track we heard, Bliss Plane, I think that's on their album Fracture. So they performed that live version for us over at St. Mary's. But then when they got here to Star's End, that performance live on the air was almost entirely improvised between Mark Shreve and Ian Boddy. And that was later released as the album Rise. Anyway, those are just a couple. Those are just a couple of my Star's End memories here in Philadelphia from over the years. And this year we are observing the 50th anniversary of Star's End here over these airwaves. This program was established by two Penn students. And back in the summer of 1976, according to a listener, Tom, over in Wynwood, who told me one day I ran into this guy at the supermarket and we had a real long talk. It was great to meet somebody who knew so much about Star's End and the music. And this was some time ago, really, many years ago. But Tom remembers as a teenager sitting on his front porch listening to the radio when Star's End made its debut on XPN, and it was the summer of 1976. So, of course, I was still flipping hamburgers at McDonald's at that time and not as cool as everybody else who knew about Star's End and this really far-out space music. I think back then I had heard of Vangelis and Kraftwerk, as they were, actually those groups were played on commercial radio back in those days, Jean-Michel Jarre. But at some point I became aware of Star's End and the programming of WXPN back in those days and back in the early 80s, and I got involved with the station, and gosh, I've spent my entire adult life as part of this radio station. When I first got on the air here, I was 22 years old. I was in my senior year at Temple University. And now all these years later, I'm a senior citizen. But this has been a remarkable, very positive experience for me, being involved with this program. And of course, there's lots to be said about all this great music that we love, that comes over these airwaves every Saturday night into Sunday morning from 1 until 6 a.m. But it's really the WXPN, the Star's End listeners, who are really the most significant part of this. I mean, what's the point of having a live radio show on throughout the night if there's no one out there listening to it? Well, I know you're out there listening, and I really appreciate it, and hopefully you will come through for us right now and do your part as a public radio listener. 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And everyone making a donation during this broadcast will receive an invitation to a special member event that's coming up in April. Saturday, April 25th, I'll be hosting something called the Electrical Spectacle here in the WXPN Performance Studio, right here at the station at 3025 Walnut Street in Philadelphia. It's from 7 to 10 p.m. and will feature a light reception as well as,
yeah, light refreshment and a reception, so you can mingle and get to know your fellow listeners and talk to the musicians that are involved and me and everybody that shows up there. And this is free. All you have to do is make a donation during Star's End tonight in order to be among the first people to get an invitation. Now make sure your email preferences are switched on so you can receive this invitation. If they're switched off, I don't know what will happen. Anyway, we'll have four local electronic musicians set up here in the studio, providing you with a brief concert from each, as well as discussion, a Q&A, and demonstrations of how their modular synthesizers work. And you can find details about this member event on the update page of the Star's End website, or at least there's a link there for more information. That's at www.starsend.org. So I'm asking all of you serious Star's End fans and proper public radio listeners, please do your part to help the radio station and help Star's End keep going for the foreseeable future. I mentioned before about, well, we usually don't talk about world events here, but something significant happened to the realm of public radio several months ago. The Corporation for Public Broadcasting was eliminated, and so that effect is being felt throughout all of this public radio landscape, and there are other stations that are in the same situation as WXPN, looking for ways to make up for the money that was they had been counting on for all these years. And while this problem is probably front and center for many listeners and public radio advocates because of this recent development, but it is a shortfall every year into the future, where every radio station, every public radio station, will have to find some way to replace the missing funds. And some are, well, I guess you can imagine what some stations are doing to make up for the funds. They're possibly canceling shows or letting people go. So at this point, I think, you know, I'm not involved in the financial planning of WXPN by any means, but I do my part here on Star's End, asking you to please think about things, think about this radio show, and realize that you are a public radio listener and part of this endeavor. 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So please, Star's End is marking its 50th anniversary this year. 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I'm here in the studio. No matter what the weather is, no matter what is happening in the world, I find my way here with some records and provide this five-hour soundscape. 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

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My name is Chuck Van Zyl. I'm your host for Star's End. And we just heard a couple tracks by Vangelis from the album China. The last two tracks on side two, we heard Summit, preceded by Himalaya. And that came out of the track Warzara by David Bowie off of his album Low. You might recall last year I played a complete hour of music by David Bowie to celebrate his birthday, which happens here every a year in Philadelphia with a Bowie week. But I was pretty surprised I was able to find enough tracks to fill up enough ambient instrumental tracks by Bowie to fill up an entire hour segment of Star's End. That was last year. Also on that set, Cosmic Ground, from the first Cosmic Ground album, Bowie to fill up an entire hour segment of Star's End. That was last year. Also on that set, Cosmic Ground, from the first Cosmic Ground album. And that said, I guess it started off with a live track by Ark, Bliss Plain, from the album Church, recorded live in Philadelphia at the Gatherings Concert Series back in November of 2009. Well, I'm here at WXPN, of course, doing a live radio broadcast, as that's what happens every week here on Star's End. But this weekend, the broadcast of February 22nd, 2026, is meant for fundraising. So thanks to everyone who has already called in or gone online to make a donation to help this public radio station and to show your support of this radio show, Star's End. All right, so let me see if I can read some thank yous or some comments from those of you out there who already have called in or gone online. Let's see, this is from Germantown, Tennessee. Can't see the name just yet, but the comment is, and I'm reading these for the first time, folks, we love listening to Star's End. My dad and I live in West Tennessee, but have been listening for some time. Every Saturday night at midnight Central Time, we tune in over the WXPN online radio. Wow. And that is Gavin Foyle. Thank you, Gavin. Let's see. This message is from Rich Dare. Sorry. I couldn't do as much as I have in the past, but I know every contributor counts, too. And I want to keep Star's End going another 50 years. As many with Chuck as he wants. And thanks from the West Coast to WXPN for running the high-quality stream that so many stations don't. Oh, and this comment is coming from Marysville, Washington State. Oh, that's so cool. Thanks. See, I don't know who this is from. Let's see what the comment says. Every week I have looked forward to listening to Star's End since I first discovered it in the 1990s. Chuck brings this music, both new releases, of which we have so many since the pandemic, and classic material, much of which is unavailable except when he brings in the old vinyl records. Now, with the reduction of funding for public radio, it is even more imperative

A place in Pennsylvania called Montclair. There's a Montclair, New Jersey, but that's not the same as this place. Miranda, Russell Miranda, thank you. Listening when I can for 20 years. Star's End is unique, and I'm happy to support it at XPN. Thanks for finding and sharing the music. Here's a message from Palm Harbor, Florida. I've been listening since the late 90s. It's been a great source of electronic and ambient music, just fascinating to hear the music evolving through the years. It's great to have the option to listen to some of your past programs, because the true genius of some of these artists is recognized after multiple listenings. Thanks for all you have done through the years. Well, you're welcome, and thanks for these new insights, too. This is from Donald Flex, who brings up a couple of things I had not considered before. Sure, after repeated listenings, these tracks and these artists might be felt deeper. So here's a comment from and a donation from someone in Philadelphia. Star's End is one of my favorite radio programs, as it has introduced me to new artists and has even influenced my dreams. Well, that's like you're taking part in an uncontrolled experiment there. That's from Michael Gallen. Thank you. So here's a comment from Berry, Kentucky. This donor says, Star's End is one of the very few programs I have to catch each week. It soothes and excites all at the same time. Thank you, Chuck, for your devotion to the program and this genre of music. Wow, and that's from James Crowden. Well, thank you for this insight. And you know, you mentioned this genre of music. After all these years, there still is no name for this music. It's called space music, but that's kind of vague. Or ambient music, I call it innovative music. It's really, doesn't really even have a proper name. All right, so here's one more right over the bridge in Williamstown, New Jersey. It says, thank you, Chuck, for your contributions to the ambient space music scene. As curator to Star's End and longtime listener since the early 80s, and to the Gathering's concert series and your own music releases, looking forward to the electrical spectacle. And that person's name is Guy Harris. Yeah, I will see you here, Guy. I might be checking in with you to make sure your invitation gets sent out. What Guy is talking about is that everyone making a donation on this broadcast of Star's End will receive an invitation to a special member event, a free event that's happening here at the WXPN Performance Studio on Saturday, April 25th, 2026. It's from 7 to 10 p.m. And it will feature concerts and discussion and Q&A and demos from four different local electronic musicians. They are Chaka Benson, Sandy James, June Lopez, and Ian Steyer. They'll all be here in the studio with their gear, with their modular synthesizers. They'll each perform a solo set and then offer time for a Q&A or discussion or demonstrations about how some of their gear works. I'm looking forward to this. We'll have a reception and light refreshment at the beginning, and then get into the music and good time. At least to me, that's a good time. But thank you to everyone. I can't. I have to. I'll check more of these comments and notes later on in the broadcast. But thank you very much for coming through and for making donations and for making this show possible. I feel like I'm only part of this. I come in to do the show and curate all the

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So I will be listening to this record right along with you. I can't find my CD of this album, so I brought my LP in. The album is called New Age of Earth by Manuel Gutching. It's released under the name Ashra Temple, but it's mostly Manuel. So let's listen to this amazing track from decades ago. It's called Night Dust, here on Star's End.

Your radio is receiving Star's End, broadcasting live from public radio station WXPN in Philadelphia. I'm your host, Chuck Van Zyl. We just heard a classic by Oshawa Temple. Actually, the musician Manuel Gutching from the album New Age of Earth, we heard the track Night Dust. Please take a moment now to go over to your device or your phone and get in touch with the XPN Winter Member Drive 2026. 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All right, this song is taking off. This is a really wild song. It's called From a Mad Experience by Drax.

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We just heard a piece of music called From a Mad Experience by Drax, D-R-A-X. That's from an anthology CD called Lost in Infinity out on the LabWorks label. I think this might be the first, there might be another volume of this somewhere, but you know, a listener gave this CD to me a long time ago, and or I think that's how I wound up upon it. But anyway, thanks. I'm bringing you a special broadcast of Star's End tonight, just improvising the playlist as we go along. 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

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The phone number is 1-800-565-WXPN. 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

0: That were the first two tracks of this week's episode of Electronic Fusion. The first track I have just played was a track of the Dutch musician Ron Boats. It was his track Gravity Pool from his album Tainted Bear Skin, released in 1998. The track after Ron Boats was a track of Astro Pilot. It was the track Between, and this track can be found on the album Solar Walk, released in 2010.
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0: and now two tracks of a musical project called Symphony of Science. The Symphony of Science is a music project created by Washington-based electronic musician John D. Boswell. This project seeks to spread scientific knowledge and philosophy through musical remixes. Boswell uses pitch-corrected audio and video samples from television programs featuring popular scientists and educators. The audio and video clips are mixed into digital mashups and scored with Boswell's original compositions. Two of Boswell's music videos, A Glorious Dawn and We Are All Connected, feature appearances from Carl Sagan, Richard Feynman, Neil deGrasse Tyson, Bill Nye, and Stephen Hawking. The audio and video is sampled from popular science television shows, including Cosmos, The Universe, The Eyes of Nye, The Elegant Universe, and Stephen Hawking's Universe. The two tracks I will play now for you are A Glorious Dawn, the Cosmos Remixed, and We Are All Connected. Both tracks can be found on the album Symphony of Science of Color Pulse, released in 2009.
1: I'm not very good at singing songs, but here's a try.

0: wish to make an apple pie from scratch, you must first invent the universe. Space is filled with a network of wormholes. You might emerge somewhere else in space, somewhere else in time.
1: The sky calls to us. If we do not destroy ourselves, we will one day venture to the stars. A still more glorious dawn awaits, not a sunrise, but a galaxy rise. A morning filled with 400 million suns. The rising of the Milky Way.
2: The cosmos is full beyond measure. Elegant truths of exquisite interrelationships of the awesome machinery of nature.
0: I believe our future depends powerfully on how well we understand this cosmos, in which we float like a mote of dust in the morning sky.
3: But the brain does much more than just recollect. It intercompares and synthesizes, analyzes, it generates abstractions.
1: The simplest thought, like the concept of the number one, has an elaborate logical underpinning. The brain has its own language for testing the structure and consistency of the world. A still more glorious dawn awaits, not a sunrise, but a galaxy rose. A morning filled with 400 billion suns, the rising of the Milky Way. The sky calls to us. If we do not destroy ourselves, we will one day venture to the stars.

0: limit. From the Big Bang to black holes, from dark matter to a possible big crunch, our image of the universe today is full of strange sounding ideas.
1: How lucky we are to live in this time, the first moment in human history when we are, in fact, visiting other worlds. A still more glorious dawn awaits, not a sunrise, but a galaxy rise. A morning filled with 400 billion suns. The rising of the Milky Way. A still more glorious dawn awaits, not a sunrise, but a galaxy rise. A morning filled with 400 billion suns. The rising of the Milky Way.
2: Surface of the Earth is the shore of the cosmic ocean. Recently, we've waded a little way up, and the water seems inviting.

0: connect to each other biologically, to the earth chemically, to the rest of the universe atomically.
1: I think nature's imagination is so much greater than man's. It's never gonna let us relax, relax, relax, relax.
2: We live in an in-between universe where things change, all right, but according to patterns, rules, or as we call them,

0: is not the atoms that go into it, but the way those atoms are put together. The cosmos is also within us. We're made of spark stuff. We are away from the cosmos to know itself.
1: Across the sea of space, the stars are other suns. We've traveled this way before, and there is much to be learned.
2: We're all connected to each other biologically, to the Earth chemically, to the rest of the universe atomic.
1: I find it elevating and exhilarating to discover that we live in a universe which permits the evolution of molecular machines as intricate and subtle as we are.

0: say, have you heard this?
1: The beauty of a living thing is not the atoms that go into it, but the way those atoms are put together. The cosmos is also within us. We're made of star stuff. We are aware of the cosmos to know itself.
2: There's this tremendous mass of waves all over in space, which is the light bouncing around the room, going from one thing to the other. And it's all really there, really, really there. But you gotta stop and think about it, about the complexity to really get the pleasure. It's all

0: not the atoms that go into it, but the way those atoms are put together. The cosmos is also within us. We're made of spark stuff. We are a way of the cosmos to know itself.
1: Across the sea of space, the stars are other suns. We have traveled this way before, and there is much to be learned.

That were two beautiful tracks, of which the first one was a track of Alpha Wave Movement. It was their track Singularities from their album Myriad Stars, released in 2011. The last track I've just played was a track of Carbon-Based Life Forms. It was a track of their album Hydroponic Garden, and the track's title is Hydroponic Garden. This album was released in 2003. And now, the music of Neither again. Neither was in Electronic Fusion before, in episode number 20. He has sent me two more of his tracks, and I will play them now. These two tracks are part of his album The Dance's Hour from 2006. The first track that I will play is the track You Fall, and it's the opener of the album and tries to combine classic elements of electronic music with a playful, more experimental approach. The second track is One More Revolution, and this is a more classical electronic track, but more in a modern style. Neither is making electronic music for 26 years now, and his music is electronic music in a traditional way, but in the last years also in a song-oriented way, and sometimes with voice. Neither released 3 CDs in the past 15 years. Still Waters as an instrumental classical electronic album, See You as an electronic art pop album with female voice, and The Dance's Hour as a progressive electronic album. Neither is located in Mainz, a town in the southwest of Germany.

once there was a girl that picked a red half-open flower. She put it into her hair, laid down on the grass, and held her hands out into the sky.

That was the beautiful music of Neither. I have played the tracks You Fall and One More Revolution. Thank you, Neither, for sending me your tracks again.

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1: 3 awesome tracks I have just played, of which the first one was a track of the German band Wellenfeld. It was a track from their album Trip to Illusion, and the track's title is Ocean Air. Trip to Illusion was released in 2006. After Wellenfeld, I have played a track of the German Bernd Kistenmacher. It was his track Overture from his album Beyond the Deep, released in 2010. The last track you've just heard was a track of Andy Pickford. It was his track 4QNRX from his album Remasters Set Number 3, released in 2011.
2: G'day everyone, DJ Struthmate here. 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And now, back to

Oh.

two great tracks in a row I have just played, of which the first track was a track of Vir Yunus. It was his track Pale Blue Dot from his album Pearl's World, released in 2007. The track after Vir Yunus was a track of Between Interval. It was the track Open Frequency from the album Radio Silence, released in 2004. And now we have come to an end of this episode of Electronic Fusion, and I will play my last track in a moment. It will be a track of Kyoto, the track Tears of a Rain, from the album Forest Trip, released in 2009. But first, my weekly announcements. Shortly after this episode of Electronic Fusion, you will find the playlist on my website. 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